0: 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It's the V Bros. Mikey V, Frankie V, and our bestie Gianna.
1: We could be seeing flying cars by the end of the year.
0: It feels crazy, but it's happening. We'll explain where, when, and how next.

0: 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It's a V Bros. 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
1: So, Kelly, there's one simple thing you need to do to slow down the aging process, okay?
2: Okay.
3: Ooh. Tell me everything. Yeah. I have gray hair.
0: Got our attention.
1: It is so easy to do. All you got to do is eat one handful of peanuts every single day. Now, we're not talking peanut butter. We're talking straight up peanuts. Apparently, research has found that peanuts have the power to neutralize the reactive oxygen species and reduce inflammation, and that's going to help you stay looking and feeling younger for a longer period of time. So tomorrow morning for breakfast, handful of peanuts. You know what I'm saying? Tomorrow night for dinner, handful of peanuts, and you'll start to stay a little bit younger.
2: So we should just keep peanuts out on the table is what you're saying.
0: Yeah,
3: I guess.
0: What's the restaurant back in the day? Texas Roadhouse. They just serve peanuts while you're waiting.
3: Yes. And they have them all over the floor, but they don't anymore because of allergies.
0: Yeah. Right? And now we're all aging at a rapid rate because of that.
3: Yeah.

0: 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It's a V Bros. Mikey V, my big bro. Frankie V, and our bestie Gianna.
1: There's a big change happening to some of your favorite soda.
0: Yeah, next time you go, grab it, taste it. This is different. We'll explain more next.

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0: 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It's V Bros. Mikey V, my big bro, Frankie V, and Gianna.
1: Thanks so much for hanging out with us on your Sunday. We're halfway through August.
0: Oh my God. It's kind of crazy to say.
1: I know.
0: We're out of here. We'd love to connect, though. Hit us up on Instagram anytime, @V Bros On Air.

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What's going on? 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

will fade eventually. So if our time is running out, day after day, we'll make the mundane a masterpiece. Oh my, my, oh my, my love, I take one look at you, you're taking me out.

4. All right, I've got Zara Larsson on the way for you. Because you know Zara Larsson, you're also going to see her perform in Vegas. It's going to be so good. So later on this morning, listen to win a trip to our 2026 iHeartRadio Music Festival. 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

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What is going on? This is Katie. And those requests on my Instagram, Katie Radio 1, for a fun throwback. 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

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So her Eternal Sunshine tour will officially wrap up September 1st, and then Ariana Grande is taking that hiatus. A much-deserved vacation.

Z104. I'm Katie, and would love to know what songs you're loving right now. 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

0: 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That was Petal.
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0: Charge. 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So, Goni, you've never heard that song before?
1: I have not heard that song, no.
2: Oh.
0: Nice song. Nice memory there, Scary. Where'd you hear it?
3: 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Oh. I don't know what it's called.
1: It's not called the Classic
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1: Dance Channel?
0: Ask for it by name.
3: It was one of them.
1: Oh, okay.
3: Like
0: okay.
3: Studio
0: okay,
3: 54 it works. Channel or something like that.
0: This also sounds like something you'd hear on the Pride Channel.
3: Pride actually, it was Pride. It was Pride.
0: Yeah, I was listening. Scary listens to the Pride Channel on iHeartRadio?
1: All right.
3: I sure do.
0: We used to have two. We had the Pride Classics Channel and the Modern Day Pride Channel for the old and the new queens. Oh. So there. Let's get into the three things you need to know from Gandhi and get on with our day. Gandhi, what do you have going on this hour?
1: All right. The head of CENTCOM says there are indeed mental health challenges on board the aircraft carrier USS Abraham Lincoln after a sailor reportedly tried to jump overboard. However, Admiral Brad Cooper said that the ship had the lowest reported numbers of cases related to mental health out of all 11 active carriers. Cooper visited the ship Saturday, which has been on a record deployment at sea in support of the war with Iran. The USS George Washington is on its way to the Middle East to relieve the Lincoln. Some lawmakers are calling for hearings into conditions on the Lincoln. Tropical storm Lala is moving westward away from the main Hawaiian islands this morning after leaving behind a trail of destruction. At least one person is dead after Lala came through. The latest update from the National Hurricane Center puts the storm just over 300 miles west of Honolulu with maximum sustained winds of roughly 60 miles per hour. This after torrential rain caused widespread flooding and mudslides on the Big Island. And finally, opening statements are set to begin today in the Tupac Shakur murder trial 30 years after his death.
0: Wow.
1: Yeah. A jury of 12 was seated last week in Las Vegas, along with four alternates. The defendant, Dwayne Davis, is accused of orchestrating the rapper's 1996 murder. He faces life in prison without parole if convicted. And those are your three things.
4: Waking up.
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Z104. We've been hearing for a few years now about flying taxis eventually coming to major metropolitan areas like New York and L.A., but somewhere else might beat everybody to the chase. 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

the Burning Up Tour all over again, coming to the Pfizer Forum November 1st. That's what I thought. Well, don't miss out at 2:30. I have your Hot Topic hookup, two truths and a lie. All you have to do is name the lie to get in to win on Z104.

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0: Krista, well, you better be ready on Z104 because it's time to get you hooked up to see the Jonas Brothers, the Burning Up Tour, all over again at Pfizer Forum. That's happening on November 1st. The name of the game is called Hot Topic. I'm going to share two truths and a lie when it comes to the Hot Topic. You have to tell me which one is the lie. Are you ready? All right, here we go. Number one. Hooters is now opening locations with male waiters. Number two, Pringles is releasing new unstackable chips in bags. Is it true? Is it false? And number three, Robert De Niro turns 83 today. Two truths and a lie. Let me know which one I'm definitely lying about at 269-998-0982. Good luck.
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1: Justin.
0: All right, my man, are you ready to play the Hot Topic? Two truths and a lie. I'm basically going to let you know there's three hot topics. You got to let me know which one is a lie. You ready to play?
1: Yep.
0: All right, here we go. To get in to win to see the Jonas Brothers, the Burning Up Tour all over again at Pfizer Forum on November 1st. All right, number one, name the lie. Hooters is now opening locations with male waiters. Number two, Pringles is releasing new Unstackables chips in bags. And number three, Robert De Niro turns 83 today. Which one is the lie?
1: The Pringles.
0: Yes, that is correct, my man. Congratulations. That is not true, because if you had those in bags, we would crush them, right? Tell everyone who just hooked you up.
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0: Texas, number one hit music station, Z104. The word out on the street is all about the Jonas Brothers. Oh my gosh, get ready because they have arrived. Yes, it's the Burning Up Tour all over again, and they are coming to Pfizer Forum on November 1st. Join me tomorrow at 2:30 for the Hot Topic. I'm going to share three hot topics, two truths and a lie. So you're going to have to figure out which hot topic I'm lying about to get in to win right here on Z104.
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2: I don't know if you saw what went down at Disney's D23 fan convention in California, but it's kind of like Comic-Con for Disney fans. And you learn about new rides, you learn about movies on the way. So we do know that we've got a new trailer for Avengers Doomsday. December 18th is when we're getting that one. Of course, Frozen 3 is going to be coming at us November of 2027. Coco 2 has been confirmed. How exciting is that? That will come out November of 2029. And Miguel is now a teenager, and he even has a brand new haircut. Zootopia 3 is official. Lilo and Stitch 2 is coming out May 28th of 2028. Tangled, they gave us a first look at the live action film. That was pretty awesome. That's coming out March of 2028. You've got the Bluey movie. You've got Incredibles 3 and Kingdom Hearts, which is an anime series in the works based on the video game franchise. So many amazing things to look forward to from our friends at Disney. That's my Danielle Report. I hope you have a great day, and we'll see you tomorrow with Elvis Duran.
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5: Tonight will be partly cloudy with a low of 62 degrees. Then tomorrow will be partly sunny with chances of showers and storms, some of which could be severe, with a high of 79, before a quieter week ahead. With your 27 storm track forecast, I'm meteorologist Tanner Blonke.
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2: I don't know if you saw what went down at Disney's D23 fan convention in California, but it's kind of like Comic-Con for Disney fans. And you learn about new rides, you learn about movies on the way. So we do know that we've got a new trailer for Avengers Doomsday. December 18th is when we're getting that one. Of course, Frozen 3 is going to be coming at us November of 2027. Coco 2 has been confirmed. How exciting is that? That will come out November of 2029. And Miguel is now a teenager, and he even has a brand new haircut. Zootopia 3 is official. Lilo and Stitch 2 is coming out May 28th of 2028. Tangled, they gave us a first look at the live action film. That was pretty awesome. That's coming out March of 2028. You've got the Bluey movie. You've got Incredibles 3 and Kingdom Hearts, which is an anime series in the works based on the video game franchise. So many amazing things to look forward to from our friends at Disney. That's my Danielle Report. I hope you have a great day, and we'll see you tomorrow with Elvis Duran.
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8: Tonight will be partly cloudy with a low of 62 degrees. Then tomorrow will be partly sunny with chances of showers and storms, some of which could be severe with a high of 79, before a quieter week ahead. With your 27 storm track forecast, I'm meteorologist Tanner Blonky.
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We'll say hello to three new albums that will be dropping on August 21st. 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
2: All right, Garrett, your phone tap. What's it all about?
3: Well, Erica wanted to play a phone tap on her boyfriend, Bruno. Now, the couple has been dating for a couple of weeks now, but Erica's been getting texts from her ex. And Bruno, it doesn't sit well with him. So Erica's going to start the call to her boyfriend, Bruno, as she's at work, and I'm going to be playing the ex-boyfriend who pays a visit.
2: All right, let's listen to Garrett's phone tap.
4: Hello?
5: Hey, B.
4: What's up?
5: You're never going to guess who's just show up at work.
4: What are you talking about?
5: Christopher's here.
4: Your ex-boyfriend, Christopher?
5: Yeah. He showed up with, like, flowers and candy.
4: Are you kidding me right now? Is this a joke?
5: No, he's right here. He's next to me.
4: Let me talk to him right now.
5: What are you going
4: to
5: say?
4: Erica, let me talk to him right now.
5: Okay.
6: Hello?
4: Hello?
6: Hello? Who is this?
4: Is this Christopher?
6: Yes. How did you know my name?
4: Because you've been texting my girlfriend for the past few weeks, dude. What the hell is your problem?
6: Oh, she's your girlfriend. Okay, well, we used to date, and I thought
4: yeah,
6: that...
4: Yeah, and she broke up with you, dude.
6: Right. But I was coming back over today with some delicious candies and flowers that she loves so much to show her how much I love her and that we should get back together.
4: Delete her number from your phone, dude.
6: I'm going to ask for you to step aside because I think she knows where her true love is right here.
4: Are you kidding me right now? You need to get the out of there. I've got friends that are like right around the corner from there, dude. All I have to do is make a text message and you're dead. You know that?
6: Okay. All right.
4: Out of there.
6: Well, yeah, let them come. I will kick them all right in the wiener because I know martial arts, boxing, I know MMA, taekwondo. So we'll do that. By the way, do you know what we did in her backseat?
4: I don't know. I don't care, dude. That was in the past.
6: Do you know what we did in the backseat?
4: Now. Dude, are you psycho? Just put her on the phone.
6: I don't know. You sound a little crazy right now, so I would be worried. I wouldn't want to stay with you if I was crazy like you.
4: You realize how psycho you are right now, showing up to your ex-girlfriend's job with candy and flowers? Get him out of there, please. Get him out of there. This is ridiculous.
6: I miss you so much.
4: Get him out of there right now.
6: I miss you and your body.
5: Like, Bruno, like, you sing to me. Like, you never sing to me.
6: You're my boo.
4: You want me to sing to you?
6: I want to have sex with you.
5: He's, like, so romantic.
6: Hey, Bruno.
4: I'm coming there right now, dude. I'm less than an hour away, and when we get there, we're going to have a little man-to-man talk, dude.
6: Bruno, my name's Garrett from Elvis Duran and the Morning Show, and you got phone tapped.
4: Are you kidding me right now? All the guys at work are looking at me right now like I'm freaking crazy, Erica. Oh, my God.
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four. What is going on? Happy Friday. I know, we made it through the workday. Yes. It's Katie, and anything you want to hear, just go ahead and leave me a talk back on the free iHeartRadio app.